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2: Cloudy tonight with a low of 6.

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We could be in the Arctic, at the edge of the earth.

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4: Cloudy tonight with a low of 6. Tomorrow, partly sunny and 21. Tuesday, we'll have sunshine, 21 degrees, and it'll be sunny again for Wednesday with a high of 16. Current weather conditions can be found anytime on your Discover Moose Jaw app. I'm Judy Peters.
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There must be

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Happy Monday. That's Shaboozy on Mix 103. I'm Callum McAnally, and did you watch the Warriors set all over the weekend? We'll take a look at how the Warriors did throughout their weekend games right after Tate McRae. She's All I Wanna Be on Mix 103.

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2: Sunshine today as we warm up to a high of 21. Tonight's clear and a low of 7, and then tomorrow more sunshine and 22. But it's a little cool this morning, currently 2 degrees. You can find the full forecast at discovermoosejaw.com and stream Mix 103 anytime from the Discover Moose Jaw app.
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2: A few clouds overhead as it heats up to a high of 21 today. 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

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Stay. I'm Callum McAnally. Good morning. And we're playing the Mind Melt. Your chance to win a $15 gift card to Bugsy's and Smitty's in the Town and Country Mall. About one in four Canadians say they do this.

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Good morning. I'm Callum McAnally. It's 2 degrees, warming up to 21 for this afternoon. And we have our final winner of Backyard Party Crashers this year. We're going to hear from them right after Theory of a Dead Man, Santa Monica on Mix 103.

0: Mix 103, I'm Callum McAnally. Good morning, happy Monday. It's 8:19 and we're sitting at 4 degrees, warming up to 21 for this afternoon. And we have our first winner of Classroom of the Month this school year. 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So this Friday, we're going to be heading out to William Grayson School to hang out with Mrs. Shirley's class. And they are excited.
1: Very surprised. I heard the advertising on the radio, and I told my son he should do his class. 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

Young Bombs featuring Aloe Black and Better Day. I'm Ken O'Neill. Glass Animals, Heat Waves next. Well, that's it for baseball, for me at least. If the Jays aren't in it, I'm not interested. Toronto didn't make it to the final wild card spot. They've played their last game of the season. That was yesterday. At least they won. Beat Cincinnati 5-1.

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2: 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I'm J.D. Houghton. A Sunday evening house fire in Moose Jaw ended without any injuries, and four pets were also brought to safety. Fire Chief Rod Montgomery says crews were called to the 500 block of Duffield Street West around 6:20 p.m. last night.
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0: Soundwave, that's Trevor Guthrie. I'm Ken O'Neill. Big winner last night at the MTV VMAs, Taylor Swift, and her song from Toy Story 5 is next. Wednesday is the National Day for Truth and Reconciliation, or Orange Shirt Day. Hand in hand with September 30th, Tim Hortons will be selling an orange sprinkled donut, with 100% of the money raised going to five different Indigenous charities right across Canada. What a great idea.
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2: 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I'm J.D. Houghton. Donna Blondeau is remembered by colleagues at the Moose Jaw Police Service as a tireless advocate for victims of crime. Superintendent Rick McKenna says her influence on the Victim Services Program is still felt.

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On your lunch break, Discover Moose Jaw. 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